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0: Wednesday at 8 on The Morning Routine, Rocky and Lacey talk to the people that make it all happen in Springfield and beyond. 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
0: We are hitting the awesome weather the next couple of days before summertime heat and humidity stage a comeback. Tonight, mostly clear and mild with overnight lows around 62. For Friday and Saturday, mostly sunny skies and pleasant with seasonable temperatures and low humidity and afternoon highs in the mid-80s. But come Sunday, dialing up the heat with mostly sunny skies and temperatures climbing back into the lower 90s. With your News Channel 20 Storm Team forecast, I'm Chief Meteorologist Cheryl Lemke.

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0: Spring.
8: We are hitting the jackpot with awesome weather the next couple of days. Before sometime heat and humidity stage a comeback. Tonight, mostly clear and mild with overnight lows around 62. For Friday and Saturday, mostly sunny skies and pleasant with seasonable temperatures and low humidity and afternoon highs in the mid-80s. But come Sunday, dialing up mostly sunny skies and temperatures climbing down to the 90s. With your News Channel 20 Storm Team forecast, I'm Chief Meteorologist Cheryl Lemke.

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0: Springfield weather. We are hitting the jackpot with awesome weather the next couple of days before summer humidity stage a comeback. Tonight, mostly clear and mild with overnight lows around 62. For Friday and Saturday, mostly sunny skies and pleasant with seasonable temperatures and low humidity and afternoon highs in the mid-80s. But come Sunday, dialing up the heat with mostly sunny skies and temperatures climbing back into the lower 90s. With your News Channel 20 Storm Team forecast, I'm Chief Meteorologist Cheryl Lemke. 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
0: We are hitting the jackpot with awesome weather the next couple of days before summertime heat and humidity stage a comeback. Tonight, mostly clear and mild with overnight lows around 62. For Friday and Saturday, mostly sunny skies and pleasant, with seasonable temperatures and low humidity and afternoon highs in the mid-80s. But come Sunday, dialing up the heat with mostly sunny skies and temperatures climbing back into the lower 90s. With your News Channel 20 Storm Team forecast, I'm Chief Meteorologist Cheryl Lemke.

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1: Here is your updated News Channel 20 Storm Team forecast. Lows dip down to about 62 overnight under clear skies. Winds out of the northwest around 5 miles per hour. Bright sunshine expected Friday. Daytime highs approaching 87. Lows dip down to about 63. Friday night, mainly clear skies. I'm meteorologist Laura Lockwood on 98.7 WNNS. Currently 68.

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0: 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Springfield weather.
1: Here's your updated News Channel 20 Storm Team forecast. Lows dip down to about 62 overnight under clear skies. Winds out of the northwest around 5 miles per hour. Bright sunshine expected Friday. Daytime highs approaching 87. Lows dip down to about 63. Friday night, mainly clear skies. I'm meteorologist Laura Lockwood on 98.7 WNNS. Right now, it's 66 degrees.

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1: Here's your updated News Channel 20 Storm Team forecast. Lows around 62 overnight under clear skies. Winds out of the north around 5 miles per hour. High temperatures reach up to 87 Friday, mainly clear skies. Clear skies Friday night, lows dip down to about 63. I'm meteorologist Laura Lockwood on 98.7 WNNS. 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
1: Here's your updated News Channel 20 Storm Team forecast. Lows dip down to about 62 overnight under clear skies. Northwest winds around 5 miles per hour. Mainly sunny skies develop with fog in spots early Friday. High temperatures reach up to 85. Friday night, 63. I'm meteorologist Laura Lockwood on 98.7 WNNS. Right now, 64.
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0: Wednesday at 8 on The Morning Routine, Rocky and Lacey talk to the people that make it all happen in Springfield and beyond. 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
3: Here's your updated News Channel 20 storm team forecast. Winds dip down to about 62 overnight under clear skies. Winds out of the northwest around 5 miles per hour. Bright sunshine expected Friday. Daytime highs approaching 85. Lows level off around 63. Friday night, clear skies. I'm meteorologist Laura Lockwood on 98.7 WNNS. Right now, 63.

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1: Here's your updated News Channel 20 Storm Team forecast. Mainly clear skies today with daytime highs approaching 85. Northerly winds around 5 miles per hour. Lows level off around 63. Tonight, clear skies. A blend of clouds and sun tomorrow. High temperatures reach up to 87. I'm meteorologist Laura Lockwood on 98.7 WNNS. Currently, it's 63 degrees.

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0: It's hard to say that I'd rather stay awake when I'm asleep, because my dreams are bursting at the seams.
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0: 98.7 WNNS. Welcome, everybody. That was Time of Your Life, Green Day. Lacey, was that your senior year song when you graduated?
1: Wasn't it like everybody's senior year song when we graduated? I feel like during that time frame, that was everybody's.
0: I know. We had a fellow radio rancher coming in and say that that song was ruined for him during that time. But I thought it was great. I loved how it was everybody's prom song. And it just brings me right back to that time. I am so glad that today is Friday.
1: Always happy for a Friday.
0: I know. You know how I've been talking, going up to Northern Michigan this weekend for this wedding. I don't know if I forget, Lacey, have you been there?
1: I have never been all the way up to Northern Michigan. I don't know if I've even been in Michigan proper, to be honest. I've been a lot of states, but that ain't one of them.
0: Oh, man. Okay, well, Michigan is a cool spot. I'm excited to get up there, but like I was saying, it's going to be this weird kind of thing where we're all in this kind of like summer camp, but it's like this adult summer camp. So I'm going to have tons of stories. I mean, when I come back, and we're talking for real next week, I am excited to kind of, drop all of the stuff that we got into, but it was good. What about you? What are you doing for the weekend?
1: It's going to finally be a quiet weekend post-state fair. We had a lot going on, and it's been the first week of school, and my kids usually by the end of the first week, we need a quiet weekend. It's a lot to get back into. Going full time back to work and back to school, and they are

0: I think an uncle. Interesting. But they're like, they're just like rooms that are kind of open. I don't know. It's hard to describe. There's like a little room, but it's kind of open to the next room, which is for other people, which is kind of open to the next room. Uh-huh. They're like these, yeah, summer camp bunks. I don't really know how else to describe it.
1: But well, I hope nobody snores.
0: The thing, if anybody has like terrible overnight, you know,
1: yeah, night things, terrors, wetting the bed, you never know what's going to happen at summer camp.
0: Well, we will talk all about this and more this morning. It's going to be a fantastic show. It is Friday, like we said, so stick with us. Right now we're going to keep it going with Golden, which means I have to get ready to do some sit-ups and some push-ups.
1: And that workout song,
0: it's the best workout song ever, or at least one of them. So stick around. It's 98.7 WNNS.

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1: From the WMAY Newsroom, I'm Greg Hallbleib. A 24-inch water main broke in the heart of downtown Springfield Thursday evening near 5th and Monroe Streets at about 6 p.m., sending water down streets and buckling pavement. Utility crews cut power temporarily from Monroe to Cook Streets between 3rd and 5th Streets. Monroe Street is closed between 4th and 5th Streets, and some lanes near the break will be closed longer to repair pavement. A holding company for a Central Illinois bank has announced plans to merge with a bank based in Terre Haute, Indiana. Hickory Point Bank's holding company, First Illinois Corporation, and First Financial Corporation, which operates First Financial Bank, announced on Thursday the merger is expected to be closed in the fourth quarter of 2026. Illinois will receive up to $768 million from a multi-state $17 billion settlement with social media giant Meta, the culmination of a three-year legal battle brought by nearly three dozen state attorneys general, including Illinois Attorney General Kwame Raoul. More at WMAY.com.
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0: All right, James Arthur, Say You Won't Let Go here on 98.7 WNNS. It is time for the holidays here, and we got some good ones, I am telling you. It is a pretty mighty list. Do you want to get things kicked off here?
1: Sure thing. It's National Cherry Turnovers Day, and I was thinking the last time we did this day last year, I wanted a cherry turnover, and I never got it. We also got Crackers Over the Keyboard Day. Please do not do that over our new system over there, Rocky.
0: I'm scared to eat anything in here. I feel like eyes are always on us.
1: Always. It's like being in a fishbowl. We've got National Bow Tie Day. Have I seen you in a bow tie? Do you bow tie?
0: I don't bow tie. I mean, I've bow tied, you know, when I've worn a tux, but it's always a rental tux and it's always the clip-on bow tie.
1: Gotcha.
0: I don't know how to tie a bow tie. I'd love to be able to do that, but I think it's just like at this point in my life, learning a new language, like it's too hard right now for me. I don't know if I'd be able to learn a new skill like that.
1: I think you could do it. We've also got National Power Rangers Day. I did have a Power Rangers lunchbox when I was five. It was pretty cool.
0: That is awesome. Which was it, just general Power Rangers, or was
1: it was one of theirs? No, it was all of them on it. It was pretty neat.
0: No big deal.
1: We've also got National Red Wine Day. I might be celebrating with that tonight. We've got National Thoughtful Day. Race Your Mouse Around the Icons Day. Okay, let's celebrate. Clicking noises, sound effects. There they are.
0: Love it.
1: Radio Commercials Day. We love our commercials because that's how we get to do it. And then Rainbow Bridge Remembrance Day to close it out on this Friday.
0: I got a couple ones that you didn't mention.
1: Uh-oh.
0: I don't know why. Where the messages are mixed here, but International Read Comics in Public Day.
1: Okay, I'll do that later with my glass of red wine.
0: What kind of red wine are you drinking?
1: Probably a Cabernet.
0: Oh, not a Pinot Noir.
1: No, not much of a Pinot fan.
0: Did you say Forgive Your Foe Friday?
1: No, I didn't.
0: Man, I think I got a different list here. We also have, did you say Daffodil Day?
1: Didn't say daffodil. There's no daffodils right now. How is this Daffodil Day?
0: And did you say Rainbow Bridge Remembrance Day?
1: Yes, I did say that.
0: Okay, cool. Yeah, that one's real big for me. You know, I don't believe in much, but when I lost my dog Dory, I can't not believe that she's not just playing around up there, you know?
1: She better be.
0: I know. Gosh. Well, you know, celebrate with us all of these great holidays. It is Friday. That's holiday enough. And we got a weekend in front of us, my friends. If there is anything that you want to get on the board for yourself or anything you're celebrating you maybe want us to mention, feel free to message us on Facebook or you can always text us. Wherever

0: every Wednesday at 8 on The Morning Routine, Rocky and Lacey talk to the people that make it all happen in Springfield and beyond. 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
1: I had to call 911 at the beginning of this year, and I appreciate just about everything that these people do. They are literally heroes. The only thing I don't appreciate is how calm they are when they pick up. That feels disrespectful. Because I'm not calling to chat. Something traumatic just happened in front of me, and then I call, and they pick up, and they're like, 911, what's your emergency? I'm freaking out. I need you freaking out, okay? It would feel better to call 911 and be like, oh, my goodness! And they're like, what is it? That would feel so much better.
2: So I think being a 911 dispatcher is probably like one of the hardest jobs you can work.
3: Right.
2: Reddit is thick with these dispatcher quotes that perfectly illustrate like just how hard it can be.
3: And this one, if you ask me, really says it all. The Moth Ghost said, it's nothing like you see on TV. You have to be good at critical thinking and multitasking. You have to be able to think on your feet and commit to decisions that could forever impact someone else's life. That's what I'd have a problem with.
2: Yeah.
3: You'll hear people die. You'll hear people getting shot, fighting, domestic abuse, all of these horrible things. And you're responsible for keeping officers and medics and firefighters safe.
2: Another Reddit account that's since been deleted said that they've been doing this for 18 years, spanning multiple agencies, both large and small, been a regular dispatcher, supervisor, and trainer. And if they're being honest, they wouldn't suggest anyone enter this line of work. It's thankless, exhausting, and potentially life-changing career. You have to be prepared to hear and experience the absolute worst humanity has to offer.
3: Yeah, that would be hard.
2: Yeah.
3: Every day, all the time. And with my mouth and terrible sense of humor, I don't think I would last long in that job. Like, I don't think I could work at a job that isn't cool with joking at all. Like this dispatcher.
4: The 12-year-old is completely out of control, and I can't, physically, if she's as big as I am, I can't control her.
5: Okay, did you want us to come over to shoot her? Are you there?
4: Excuse me?
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4: Okay, that's not funny.
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4: Guess what? 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
13: Springfield weather.
14: Temperatures will jump up into those mid-80s today with a low around 62 degrees. Going to be sunny conditions today with a north wind around 5 miles per hour. Then tomorrow up into those upper 80s with sunny skies before we jump into the 90s for Sunday, Monday, Tuesday, and beyond. Could see heat indexes anywhere in those 100 to 105 range. Luckily, we will have sunny skies. With your Storm Team forecast, I'm meteorologist Jack Hunter.

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1: The lawsuit claims the Fertility Center for Orlando mistakenly implanted the wrong embryo, meaning another family may be raising the couple's biological baby.
2: Oh, that's not just like a small screw-up.
1: No, this is a big deal. Like, I'm curious if this has happened before, if there's any sort of...
2: Well, have you seen that documentary about, like, father to all? Yeah, whatever.
1: That was super gross. The parents are now demanding answers, notification of any other affected patients and accountability.
2: Yeah.
1: I mean, this is the amount you have to pay for IVF too, is what makes this particularly upsetting. Yeah. I mean, love all children, even if, you know, you're not biologically related to them.
2: Well, so let me ask you this. Do you switch at that point?
1: I don't know. Like, if you grew them and gave birth to them, like, are you... I don't know. This is a very strange... I'd be curious to see if there's any basis for the lawsuit and how...
2: Oh, there's basis.
1: I mean, yeah, obviously, they should get reimbursed.
2: Right.
1: There's a monetary compensation. But I don't know what there is for the babies.
2: Yeah. Well, the babies will have, hopefully, nice lives. This is wild. This guy was... he's a Florida man, Lacey.
1: Of course he is. They're always Florida men.
2: Right. He was in a supermarket. And, you know, I know that meat... especially red meat prices are crazy right now. They're insane how expensive it is.
1: I haven't even eaten meat in 15 years, and I know it's crazy.
2: It's wildly expensive. But, you know, you got to know where to cross the line. Just don't buy it for yourself. He starts shoving steaks and brisket down his pants inside a La supermarket before walking out without paying. The footage taken at Kosher Kingdom shows the suspect grabbing a large cowboy steak, nearly $100 for this huge steak, and slipping it into his pants. So gross. Does food belong in the bathroom? Maybe. Does it belong in your pants, sir?
1: No.
2: Along with other cuts. In broad daylight as employees pass by, authorities are asking anyone with information to come forward. So he got away with it. And that is my real question. How on God's green earth, Lacey, did no one in the establishment notice that this guy's pants were just
1: full of meat? Because he was wearing JNCOs, Rocky.
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0: A, need you now here on 98.7 WNNS. Hello, everybody. Hello. We got big news. We told you it's been coming, and we told you yesterday, 24 hours ago, that it was going to be happening now, and it is. Lacey, what are we talking about?
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0: Yeah, and these things are first come, first serve. Yep. So, you know, people go, they buy them, so you want to make sure that you're staying on top of it. But, you know, I mean, let's face it, everything is so expensive these
1: yes.
0: days. I mean, you know, gas is maybe not beef, but don't buy that kind, you know, and it's just, it's ridiculous. And so anytime that I can or know, you know, we know ways to save people money, this is a great way to do it, and it's just sitting there, like Lacey said, at WNNS.com.
1: Well, and there's plenty of other options there as well. We've got Car Wash City. It's $20 gift certificate for $11. 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There's always new things coming.
0: Exactly. Well, happy Friday. We have almost made it to the weekend. Right now on WNNS, it's Taylor Swift with Opalite.

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1: Investigation continues. Illinois' top public health official says the state's guidance on vaccines is based on science. Illinois Public Health Director Dr. Samir Vora told WMAY's Patrick Fingston on PM Springfield he questions new federal guidelines splitting measles, mumps, and rubella vaccinations into separate visits. 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
1: All right, time for polls at play. You know, this is a poll of 2,000 U.S. adults. And talking about something that I think more people do than would probably admit. We're talking about peeing in the shower. That's right, you know. It could be silly. It's probably something that more people, like I said, do. It's very serious is what I'm trying to say. It's not silly. There's nothing silly about it.
2: I've never found this silly.
1: Okay, so first of all, do you?
2: No.
1: You don't? I do.
2: There's a toilet right next to
1: the
2: shower.
1: Yeah, but it's a drain. It's a drain with water. It's a water drain.
2: Okay.
1: Wow.
2: Well, you're part of the 12% apparently.
1: Yep, I'm part of the 12% who pee in the shower daily. Proud. 12%er.
2: Wow.
1: Yep. 25% of millennials do this daily. 6% of baby boomers admit to a daily wee in the shower.
2: So this isn't even asking if you do or don't. This is just based on your daily doing of this.
1: Right, right. And you know what that would make me assume? That everybody does it. I think you do it too. I just don't think you want to tell the millions of people listening to us right now.
2: Millions? You think we're in the millions? This is medium market, my friend.
1: All right.
2: Okay, so I actually spend most of my time in the shower arguing with other people. But what other things people do in the shower is 27% sing. Okay. 23% plan for the day ahead.
1: I do that.
2: Yeah. 19% reflect on the previous day.
1: Okay. So you have fake arguments, you said?
2: Oh, yeah. All of my strongest arguments have been made while in the shower.
1: See, that's while I'm driving. The shower is more like, yeah, I kind of turn up. I have my phone in the shower, which a lot of people think is weird because I like lay down and let the shower water cascade on me.
2: Yeah.
1: Like an animal. And I'm just lying down and I am perusing my phone. My wife thinks it's the weirdest thing. But that is odd.
2: We call that a depression shower in my house.
1: I don't know why, because it's the best thing ever. It's just time to, you know, I don't know. I'm not depressed when I'm doing it, though. I feel like you're coming at me and saying I just like the shower and sitting down.
2: Question.
1: Yeah.
2: Have you ever rolled over? And gotten on all fours
1: and
2: moved a little bit and pretended you were a cow.
1: It's WNNS. This is going off the rails.

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2: Lacey, do you remember Gypsy Rose?
3: Yes, I absolutely do. Her story was wild.
2: Oh, my gosh. Well, if you out there don't remember, here's kind of a real quick reminder.
4: Dee Dee consumed her daughter's life. From the get-go, Dee Dee insisted that Gypsy suffered from various health problems, including sleep apnea, chromosomal abnormality, and muscular dystrophy. It wouldn't be until much later that people realized Dee Dee was the one in need of medical treatment, showing clear signs of Munchausen syndrome by proxy. A turning point came when Gypsy was around 7 or 8, getting into a motorcycle accident with her grandfather. It wasn't a serious crash, with Gypsy only enduring a scraped knee. But Dee Dee convinced the doctors to supply a wheelchair that her daughter started to use. Slowly but surely, Gypsy came to accept that her caregiver was lying about her health and age. Okay. When Gypsy was 19, not 15 as her mother claimed, she attempted to run away with a guy named Dan, whom she met at a sci-fi convention.
5: 2 weeks after first communicating, did we make it official on Facebook that we're in a relationship?
4: One night in June 2015, Gypsy professed her love to her mother before bed. After Godijan arrived via taxi, Gypsy curled up in the bathroom while her boyfriend stabbed Dee Dee 17 times.
2: So that's, in a nutshell, what happened with this girl.
3: It was wild.
2: It was absolutely wild. Now, she went to jail. You know, she did her time. Mm-hmm. And she recently sparked controversy after joking about killing her mom in a TikTok video. Which isn't a good look, with influencer Natalie Reynolds using the "we listen and we don't judge" trend. Have you heard about this?
3: I hadn't yet until you brought it up today. And I know that phrase. I know the phrase.
2: Right. Basically, the "we listen, we don't judge" trend, it's TikTok, involves couples of friends sitting together, reciting that phrase, and then taking turns sharing kind of like secrets and shocking kind of confessions, the stuff that they've done or past behaviors, and you're just not supposed to judge. Well,
3: we listen, we don't judge. That's right.
2: Blanchard casually mentioned the whole thing in this trend, and this is what she had. This is how it went down.
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3: Springfield weather.
4: Temperatures will jump up into those mid-80s today with a low around 62 degrees. Going to be sunny conditions today with a north wind around 5 miles per hour. Then tomorrow, up into those upper 80s with sunny skies before we jump into the 90s for Sunday, Monday, Tuesday, and beyond. Could see heat indexes anywhere in those 100 to 105 range. Luckily, we will have sunny skies. With your storm team forecast, I'm meteorologist Jack Hunter.

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1: We're almost to the weekend, everybody. Welcome to 98.7 WNNS, the morning routine with Rocky and Lacey. That was our friend Benson Boone with Beautiful Things. Time to touch on the topic.
2: Now, we are asking what your weekend plans are, but I didn't really get into my weekend plans earlier. I do think I'm going to try to go to this thing tonight out at Lincoln Memorial Garden, where they're going to have music. It's going to be the, the partial lunar eclipse for the sturgeon moon.
1: Oh yeah, the sturgeon moon.
2: Yeah, I still need to confirm with my babysitter, but I would really like to do that. I also am still going through my vestibular therapy for my vertigo, and I have that this afternoon, so I'm not really looking forward to that.
1: No, so that's not something that like you look forward to going to, because sometimes like if it's something to like help you, I'm like, let's do it, let's go.
2: But the intention is to make me dizzy, so it's not really that fun, but it is supposed to help, so I just got to keep doing the exercises and stuff and try to get through it. Okay. It's not that bad, though. It's not that bad.
1: Okay. Well, I'll tell you what. I'm going up to North Michigan for a wedding. Can't believe that it's going to be that long of a drive. But I'm excited to go either way. We have a couple of people in texts talking about live music. Gosh, there's always live music going on all over the place. If you just go to visitspringfield.com, you can see live music happening probably at most bars around town, honestly.
2: Yeah. You can also find a lot of that at Facebook under the events. That's how I find a lot of the stuff. Also, you can get down to the Rail Yard's 217 Foodies Festival this weekend going on on Route 66. That's going to be very cool. Our friend Nicole from 217 Foodies, we love her. She's always commenting on our stuff, and that's how I always find out about new food. And there's a lot of vendors there who I really like. That's happening Friday and Saturday this weekend. Lots of good stuff in the Central Illinois area.
1: You know it. Well, we are closing out the 7 o'clock hour. Soon come the 8 o'clock hour. And let me tell you what, we have tons more coming up for this Friday show for you. So text us 217-629-5483. You can get on our Facebook and let us know what you are doing this weekend. It's 98.7 WNNS.

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2: So we were just talking off air about a warning somebody got not to drink the hotel coffee. I've never heard this warning. I've been drinking the hotel coffee as long as I've been in hotels. This is very disturbing to me. I've heard don't drink the water like on airplanes is disgusting.
3: Yeah.
2: But, you know, coffee maker in hotel rooms should be
3: safe,
2: totally
3: one would think.
2: Fine.
3: It's getting hot enough that it's sanitizing things. It's just, you know, it's a cheap cup of coffee. It's a free cup of coffee, really.
2: Right, exactly.
3: For the hotel room. But now I know why.
2: All these people, these traveler influencers, you know, they have these tips and these tricks, these hacks that they give out to people. But this one, I just don't understand how it's even close to a thing. So this content creator, Tara Woodcox, shared a video showing how she washes her underwear in a hotel room coffee maker when she runs out of clean pairs while traveling. You know what this would tell me? You're not packing enough underwear.
3: I believe other women are the same as me. If you are, please text us at 217-629-5483. When I pack for a trip, I'm packing so many pairs of underwear, it's unfeasible that I would ever wear that many pairs of underwear. Just in case. You know, if I'm going swimming, maybe I might want to change into a clean pair. They're so small. I can pack as many as I want.
2: This is what she had to say about it.
4: So you're traveling and you didn't pack enough underwear and you're just like, oh my gosh, what am I going to wear tomorrow? Every room has like a coffee pot thing in it. Every room, even the other coffee makers where it like brews through. All you have to do, put your underwear where you would put the coffee grounds. You close it.
2: No.
4: You press brew.
2: No.
4: And it puts scorching hot water through it. You guys, then the hair dryer in the bathroom. You blow dry those bad boys and you got yourself a cleaner pair of underwear.
2: Okay. In an emergency, I've used sink and soap and blow dryer. I've done that. That seems quasi-normal to do.
3: Coffee pot is not the only place in the hotel room where hot water comes out of. Or, if anything, brew the cup of just water and then use that hot water in the sink.
2: There's a lot of ways to do this without tainting the public coffee maker.
3: You know, she later clarified that she didn't stuff her underwear in the machine's filter basket. But I'm pretty sure she did.
2: Yeah. Yeah. She got caught and now she was trying to change the game.
5: Hey, it's a new day.
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1: From the WMAY Newsroom, I'm Greg Hallbleib. A 24-inch water main broke in the heart of downtown Springfield Thursday evening near 5th and Monroe Streets at about 6 p.m., sending water down streets and buckling pavement. Utility crews cut power temporarily from Monroe to Cook Streets between 3rd and 5th Streets. Monroe Street is closed between 4th and 5th Streets, and some lanes near the break will be closed longer to repair pavement. A holding company for a Central Illinois bank has announced plans to merge with a bank based in Terre Haute, Indiana. Hickory Point Bank's holding company, First Illinois Corporation, and First Financial Corporation, which operates First Financial Bank, announced on Thursday the merger is expected to be closed in the fourth quarter of 2026. Illinois will receive up to $768 million from a multi-state $17 billion settlement with social media giant Meta. The culmination of a three-year legal battle brought by nearly three dozen state attorneys general, including Illinois Attorney General Kwame Raoul. More at WMAY.com.

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3: So I've heard of the term mom jeans.
4: Yes.
3: Mom shoes?
4: Mom shoes.
3: Mom shoes. Okay. Are you a mom shoe wearer? Where's this coming from?
4: All right. So as a parent, as I have aged, really, I have found my mother coming out in many ways in myself. You know, I'm turning into my mother.
3: Yeah, it happens.
4: I hear her voice come out of my mouth sometimes when I'm like disciplining the kids.
3: There's a whole progressive ad campaign on turning into your parents.
4: Yes.
3: Have you seen this?
4: Yes, oh, I believe God. They've played on our station even. So a few years ago, my mom gave me a pair of shoes, and my sister made so much fun of me because they're very much mom's shoes. They're ergonomic. They're, slip-ins, so I don't even have to bend down.
3: Right.
4: But I have been told by older people in my life to, take care of your foot health because it's one of those things that goes quickly.
3: Let me tell you from about foot health. Once it starts, it does not stop unless you go to the doctor and get pills for it.
4: Right. So I think we're talking about different foot health. I'm talking a little bit about the plantar fasciitis. However, I finally threw away these shoes that my sister made so much fun of me for. And I went shopping for a new pair of shoes, thinking, okay, I'm going to find another pair. I did like the slip-in factor, having to tie any laces. I just wanted a pair of tennis shoes that I could wear around. And I spent a lot of time looking for shoes.
3: The perfect shoe.
4: I wanted a little slimmer fit, maybe a little less padding on the bottom.
3: Sure.
4: Maybe a little more streamlined, a little slimmer.
3: Yeah.
4: My mom comes to visit yesterday. She's wearing, I kid you not, the exact same pair of shoes that I am.
3: The ones that you bought?
4: The new ones I bought.
3: So
4: I wouldn't be wearing mom's shoes anymore. My mother is wearing the exact same pair.
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0: Wednesday at 8 on The Morning Routine, Rocky and Lacey talk to the people that make it all happen in Springfield and beyond. 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

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Oh my, my, oh my, my love, I take one look at you, you're taking me.

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2: Welcome to the morning routine here on Springfield's Best Variety, 98.7 WNNS. Have you ever seen the movie Private Parts?
3: I actually do think I have seen that one,
2: yes.
3: Rocky.
2: We should watch that together Okay. Now that we're doing the show. Yeah. We can just laugh at all the inside jokes. Oh, gosh. What just happened to my breath right there?
3: Oh, like that my was throat. A bird in the engine.
2: The bird in the flew into the engine, yeah. Okay, are you ready for dad joke number one?
3: Yeah.
2: Okay.
3: I am.
2: God. Do you want to hear a construction joke?
3: Yes.
2: I'm sorry. I'm still working on it.
3: Oh,
2: yeah.
3: Working on it. Construction does take so long. It always takes longer than you expect.
2: So long. And it always takes longer than they say. Uh-huh. It'll be done in 2 weeks, 7 weeks later, and more money.
3: And. Yes, and you.
2: I'm friends with 25 letters of the alphabet. I don't know why. It's because Y is a letter in the alphabet.
3: Yeah. XYZ. It's the 25th letter.
2: It's the 26th.
3: Z what? Is the 26th.
2: Don't you yell at me.
3: I'm going to.
2: Why was the broom late for work?
3: Because his witch needed to fly on it.
2: It overswept.
3: Oh,
2: that's a sweet one, huh?
3: Oh,
2: that's
3: sweeper.
2: A sweet one. Yeah. And finally, why should you always knock before opening the fridge?
3: To scare the mayo fairies.
2: Well, in case there's a salad dressing. Come on now. Come on.
3: Oh,
2: yes.
3: Salad
2: yes,
3: dressing.
2: Yes. Right?
3: Okay. Yeah.
2: Cute.
3: Yeah.
2: Cute.
4: I hear the

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12: Temperatures will jump up into those mid-80s today with a low around 62 degrees. Going to be sunny conditions today with a north wind around 5 miles per hour. Then tomorrow up into those upper 80s with sunny skies before we jump into the 90s for Sunday, Monday, Tuesday, and beyond. Could see heat indexes anywhere in those 100 to 105 range. Luckily, we will have sunny skies. With your Storm Team forecast, I'm meteorologist Jack Hutter.

0: Man, almost to the 9 o'clock hour already. Happy Friday to us, Lacey.
1: We are inching to those 48 hours of freedom.
0: All right. Well, here's the deal, everybody. We got a ton of stuff going on this morning, and there is a ton of stuff that we're all doing this weekend, apparently, because that's a topic. What is going on this weekend in Spring Patch and beyond? So just to give you a reminder, I know I've told you, but I'm going up to Michigan. Very excited to see Northern Michigan for the second time. We're going to be out on Lake Michigan, and it's going to be a great celebration of my wife's cousin's wedding. And no, it's a good thing. What
1: is that in the family connection? Does that make the wife your wife's cousin? Is that your second cousin?
0: I don't know how that works. Second cousin removed, maybe? I don't know. There's the removed thing. I never know when
1: to
0: use that.
1: I never used that.
0: It's very under. It's very underused and understood. Right?
1: Under? Over under. Are you going to find me any Uperlite while you're up there?
0: I'm going to try. If I find Uperlite, it's going to you. But like I said, I'm not going to buy it, though, because I don't want to buy
1: it. No, that takes the fun out of it. It's got to be foraged, fresh foraged Uperlite.
0: Yeah.
1: And if you don't know what Uperlite is out there, it's a rock that is from kind of the Upper Peninsula area, and it glows in UV light. Very cool.
0: I hope I do find one for you. What are you getting into again?
1: Well, we're going to keep it pretty quiet this weekend. I might head out to that Moonlight Meander tonight at the Lincoln Memorial Garden. But first week of school is always a harder week in our household. And it tends to be kind of quiet over the weekends. But, you know, in my house, there's always neighbor kids coming around. There's always neighbor animals coming around. It's who even knows what will happen. We're going to kind of play it by ear. But in general, we're going to try and keep it pretty quiet, I think. After State Fair and back to school, it's time for a quiet weekend, because then the entirety of my September is already booked. So
0: right, exactly. I know it's coming. It's just all happening now.
1: Yeah.
0: Hit us up, 217-629-5483. I know Nicole from 217 Foodies is going to be happy about this. We have like three or four texts from people saying that they're going to be going to that Rail Yard, the 217 Foodies Festival.
1: Yeah, it's going to be a good one. They've got a lot of great vendors this year. I was at it last year, did a little video for it. I might try and pop out for that one too. And if you see me out there, say hi. I'll be out there hanging out, eating food.
0: Got another text saying biking the SVT, the Sangamon Valley Trail. Mm-hmm. That's a beautiful bike.
1: Kind of warm this weekend, but yeah, stay hydrated.
0: Stay hydrated and you shall be good. Let us know what your answer is. 217-629-5483. It's 98.7 WNNS.

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2: We got another rendition of Cookie or Cap. If you have never heard of this segment before, basically what we do is test Lacey's incredible knowledge of all things by giving her facts that are real and giving her facts that are fake and seeing if she can tell the difference. Are you ready?
3: Do we have a theme for today?
2: No theme. No theme. We're just open.
3: It's open game season. Yeah. Okay.
2: Between 1912.
3: Yes.
2: And 1952.
3: Okay.
2: The Olympics included artistic categories such as sculpting, painting, and music.
3: I'm going to say cap. Wow.
2: Cookie, they did, yes.
3: Okay, give me more details on that.
2: I have no more details.
3: Well,
2: it was a fact that I found on the internet. To read. A female buffalo is called a buffala.
3: Okay, so our fellow radio rancher, Mr. Stephen Bridge, asked a lot of questions about the names of animals and what their female and male names are. I think buffalo is a type of cheese. I'm going to say cap.
2: Correct.
3: Okay.
2: It is not. Well, and so we're talking about in English. I think in like Portuguese, they say something similar, but okay. We're talking about English.
3: Okay.
2: A day on Venus is longer than a year on Venus.
3: A day on Venus is longer than a year on Venus. Ooh, I don't remember Venus's rotational speed versus its...
2: Yep.
3: Okay.
2: Circumference around the...
3: Yeah, sun. Ooh. I feel like maybe this is... No, maybe Mercury is double the time. I'm going to say cookie. Okay.
2: Congratulations.
3: Thank you.
2: So are you two for three, I think?
3: Two for three right
2: two
3: now.
2: Two for three. Okay.
3: Okay.
2: Last one. CVS stands for chocolate, vanilla, strawberry, as it was originally an ice cream shop.
3: Wow. You know, I've always wondered why it was called CVS. I'm going to say cap on that, though.
2: Yes.
3: Okay.
2: Yes.
3: What does it stand for?
2: I have no idea.
3: Okay.
2: If you can find it in like 5 seconds, I'd like to know. But I have also wondered. We should do a song like the PetSmart guy and just be like, which one does it stand for?
3: Consumer Value Store.
2: Oh, man. That's right.
4: It's morning. We're all tired and the coffee hasn't kicked in yet. Wake
5: up. Listening to the morning show is like having coffee with friends.
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2: From the WMAY newsroom, I'm Greg Hallbleib. Crews are working on repairing a 24-inch water main which broke in the heart of downtown Springfield Thursday evening. City Water, Light and Power reports the main broke near 5th and Monroe Streets at about 6 p.m. Monroe Street is closed between 4th and 5th Streets. Some lanes near the break will be closed longer to repair the pavement. The 13-year-old boy who died after being struck by a vehicle on Monday night in Pena has been identified as Sheldon Wade Conway. Christian County Coroner Austin Peters said the boy died after 9:30 Monday night when he attempted to re-enter a vehicle that was pulling away on South Poplar Street and was struck by the vehicle. An investigation continues. Illinois' top public health official says the state's guidance on vaccines is based on science. Illinois Public Health Director Dr. Samir Vora told WMAY's Patrick Fingston on PM Springfield he questions new federal guidelines splitting measles, mumps, and rubella vaccinations into separate visits. More at WMAY.com.
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1: Yeah, I just don't know about all this technology. I'm not sure it's really making our lives better. I know it's making some parts of life weird. You know, like I recently lost my headphones. I left them somewhere outside of Atlantic City. I'm not gonna get them back. But with the power of tech, I can still check in on them. If I want to, I can see where they are right now. That's not healthy.
2: It's 98.7 WNNS. You know, technology is strange. What I think about a lot, not necessarily checking in on old electronics, but I think about like Facebook profiles and social media profiles after people pass away.
3: Oh, yes.
2: You know?
3: And it can get left up like in memoriam of people. And I've seen this where other people will still comment on that page, you know, years later. And like, hey, I'm thinking about you. I miss you. But yeah, there's so many empty pages that no longer have anybody operating behind them.
2: Exactly. Which is a kind of a weird thing to think about. You know, I have a personality page that I'm trying to get rid of.
3: Yes.
2: And let me tell you, as an alive person, it's really hard to figure out where to go to
3: get rid of it.
2: Yeah. And even when you get rid of it, I don't think they ever get rid of it.
3: I think it's
2: just there.
3: It's like still got a bookmark because you can still bring it back later.
2: Gosh, I don't like that. And I know that if there was a person, you know, I just think if my loved one or, you know, God forbid somebody I love dies and it's on me to cancel their account, I don't know if I'd cancel it. I guess I'd just leave it up, but try to forget it. I don't know. Or not forget it. I mean, what would you do? Do you have any answer on this?
3: If it was up to me to decide to get rid of it.
2: Yeah. Would you leave it or would you?
3: I would leave it. You know, the weird thing is one time my grandpa has passed and he had a Facebook profile. And it's fun for me sometimes to go back and like see the stuff he was posting like towards the end there because of what he was posting about. It was quite humorous to me. But I saw his profile active one time and I was like, how is this happening?
2: Like the green dot?
3: The green dot was there. And it's like, I know that was connected to some laptop that I'm sure got chucked into the garbage at some point.
2: Yeah.
3: But it was like a little like, oh,
2: here
3: maybe
2: I am.
3: He is still there and watching over

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1: Okay, we have a random question this morning.
2: Yes, yes, yes.
1: Have you ever had those hiccups that just will not go away?
2: Constantly. If I'm drinking at all, especially beer, yes, guaranteed, and it's going to be hard for them to go away.
1: Really?
2: Yep.
1: Interesting. Okay, so here's what's actually happening in the background.
2: Okay.
1: A hiccup is an involuntary reflex. It's a sudden spasm in your diaphragm, which is the muscle that separates your chest from your abdomen. We all remember this from health class.
2: Right.
1: And then when it hits, two things are happening really fast. Your diaphragm is contracting. And then your vocal cords snap shut. Yes, that's what sound it makes.
2: Okay.
1: That hick sound.
2: It's uncomfortable.
1: And now the reason it happens, it usually comes down to some sort of irritation of the nerves connected to your diaphragm. So this is in the middle of your abdomen. Things like eating too fast or drinking soda.
2: Beer.
1: Or even sudden temperature changes can set it off.
2: Sauna. Yeah, I mean, I am
1: hiccuping
2: all
1: the
2: time. I get hiccups coming out of the sauna.
1: Interesting.
2: Yeah, from hot to cold.
1: Interesting. Okay, so the good news is that hiccups usually go away on their own after a few minutes. If you're impatient, like most of us, there's a few go-to tricks people swear by. And you've probably heard of some of the more traditional ways to get rid of them.
2: So for sure.
1: Just boo and try and scare somebody.
2: Oh, no.
1: Maybe that'll work.
2: Yeah, I like that.
1: Some people say swallowing a spoonful of sugar.
2: That's a lot of sugar.
1: Hold your breath for about 5 to 10 seconds. That's usually what I try to do.
2: Hold my breath and I swallow 3 times.
1: Ooh.
2: That usually gets it for me.
1: Okay. And then some drink a glass of cold water, sometimes bending over while doing it. I've never seen that one.
2: I have. Yes, I have. Upside down drinking.
1: Upside down drinking. Okay. Or the move where you pinch your nose and blow like you're trying to pop your ears. Also, I've not seen that one. All of these are meant to either stimulate your vagus nerve or change the carbon dioxide levels in your body to stop the hiccups. But
2: yeah,
1: there's now a guy who's going viral who says he has his own method. And I'm going to be honest, I've never heard this before.
3: Normally get rid of hiccups.
4: Go dee dee dee.
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3: Nee nee nee.
4: See if that works. Because every time.
3: There is no way that just works.
4: I have powers.
2: Dee dee dee. Ka ka ka. Nee nee nee. And that's all you have to do?
1: Nee nee nee.
2: Okay. I don't know.
1: I'll give it a shot next time.
2: Yeah, I mean, I'll give anything a shot, but I think, you know, usually I'll just stick with my tried and true, you know, drinking a cup of water upside down while stirring it with a butter knife and having a mouthful of peanut butter.
1: Rocky.
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16: Springfield weather.
17: Temperatures will jump up into those mid-80s today with a low around 62 degrees. Going to be sunny conditions today with a north wind around 5 miles per hour. Then tomorrow up into those upper 80s with sunny skies before we jump into the 90s for Sunday, Monday, Tuesday, and beyond. Could see heat indexes anywhere in those 100 to 105 range. Luckily, we will have sunny skies. With your storm team forecast, I'm meteorologist Jack Hunter.

Happy Friday, everybody. Happy Friday indeed. I say it every week, but I feel like the last 5 days were a little bit of a spanking. You know, I thought after the State Fair, it was going to be a nice kind of ramp slowing down. But no. You know, life has its own plans. Life is always there front row to tell you that you are not in control. And that's something I feel like I gave up a long time ago. Like, there, you know, when I was younger, I was like, I have to be in control of every darn thing that I can be in control of. But it's not always the case. And sometimes you just got to roll with the punches, my friends. It is 98.7 WNNS. The weekend is upon us. Lacey's going to take it from here. And then remember, you got Tony Boston taking you on the drive home tonight. We'll be back on Monday and all is going to be well. You know, hopefully I have safe travels. Cross your fingers, thoughts and prayers that everything goes well on my drive up to Michigan for this wedding and back. It's not crazy long, but it's long enough to make it, you know, a little bit of a drag. It's like an 8-hour drive or something like that. But either way, let us know what you're going to do. Continue to do that. The topic, you can find it at facebook.com/987WNNS. 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Let us know what you are doing this weekend, because the more you share with us, the more we know and the more everybody knows. It's 98.7 WNNS. Lacey's going to take it from here. Right now, I'm leaving you with the one and only Denise Williams.

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Good morning, friends. Good morning, future friends. Welcome to the Friday edition of Lunch with Lacey. Yes, it is finally Friday, and we're going to kick you off with one from Bon Jovi. It's Living on a Prayer here at 98.7 WNNS.

0: always great songs. 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

You're at Springfield's Best Variety, 98.7 WNNS, and coming up next, we've got one from 1998. It reached number 5 in the United States, number 52 in Canada. 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
19: Springfield weather.
20: Temperatures will jump up into those mid-80s today with a low around 62 degrees. Going to be sunny conditions today with a north wind around 5 miles per hour. Then tomorrow up into those upper 80s with sunny skies before we jump into the 90s for Sunday, Monday, Tuesday, and beyond. Could see heat indexes anywhere in those 100 to 105 range. Luckily, we will have sunny skies. With your storm team forecast, I'm meteorologist Jack Hunter.

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That was Sarah Bareilles, and we're going to go into I Like Me Better by Love here at 98.7 WNNS.

0: Wednesday at 8 on The Morning Routine, Rocky and Lisi talk to the people that make it all happen in Springfield and beyond. 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

Well, friends, we've hit my favorite hour of the day on one of my favorite days of the week. 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We've got 90s this whole hour thanks to Gabatoni's Restaurant. Go check them out for some pizza tonight. It is a Friday after all, and we're going to kick it off with Two Princes, Spin Doctors.

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7: Springfield weather.
8: Temperatures will jump up into those mid-80s today with a low around 62 degrees. Going to be sunny conditions today with a north wind around 5 miles per hour. Then tomorrow up into those upper 80s with sunny skies before we jump into the 90s for Sunday, Monday, Tuesday, and beyond. Could see heat indexes anywhere in those 100 to 105 range. Luckily, we will have sunny skies. With your Storm Team forecast, I'm meteorologist Jack Hunter.

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was Meghan Trainor and John Legend with Like I'm Gonna Lose You to kick off our 1 o'clock hour on a Friday. We are inching ever closer to those 48 hours of freedom. And up next, it's Michael Jackson, Wanna Be Starting Something. 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
16: Springfield weather.
17: Temperatures will jump up into those mid-80s today with a low around 62 degrees. Going to be sunny conditions today with a north wind around 5 miles per hour. Then tomorrow up into those upper 80s with sunny skies before we jump into the 90s for Sunday, Monday, Tuesday, and beyond. Could see heat indexes anywhere in those 100 to 105 range. Luckily, we will have sunny skies. With your storm team forecast, I'm meteorologist Jack Hunter.

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0: Wednesday at 8 on The Morning Routine, Rocky and Lacey talk to the people that make it all happen in Springfield and beyond. Keep up with what's happening in the 217 on the Circle of Friends at 98.7 WNNS. 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

Justin Timberlake and Can't Stop the Feeling, 98.7 WNNS. Did you get in on the Steal a Deals this morning? 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
4: If you like the weather the last couple of days, you'll love the forecast to kick off the weekend. Tonight, mostly clear and quiet with mild temperatures and lows dipping into low 60s. For Saturday, another beautiful late summer day with a mix of sun and clouds and highs topping out in the mid-80s. But come Sunday, we'll be dialing up the heat with highs in the low 90s along with mostly sunny skies. And by Monday, hotter still with highs near 94, but the heat index values hovering around 100. With your News Channel 20 Storm Team forecast, I'm Chip Rogers, Cheryl Lemke.

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16: Springfield weather.
17: If you liked the weather the last couple of days, you'll love the forecast to kick off the weekend. Tonight, mostly clear and quiet with mild temperatures and lows dipping into low 60s. For Saturday, another beautiful late summer day with a mix of sun and clouds and highs topping out in the mid 80s. But come Sunday, we'll be dialing up the heat with highs in the low 90s, along with mostly sunny skies. And by Monday, hotter still, with highs near 94, but the heat index values hovering around 100. With your News Channel 20 Storm Team forecast, I'm Chip Rogers, Cheryl Lemke.

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Don't forget, Sunday morning from 7 till 10, it's the Comfort Zone. It's brought to you by Charlie Parker's. Eat it and beat it.

0: Wednesday at 8 on The Morning Routine, Rocky and Lacey talk to the people that make it all happen in Springfield and beyond. 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
3: If you liked the weather the last couple of days, you'll love the forecast to kick off the weekend. Tonight, mostly clear and quiet with mild temperatures and lows dipping into low 60s. For Saturday, another beautiful late summer day with a mix of sun and clouds and highs topping out in the mid-80s. But come Sunday, we'll be dialing up the heat with highs in the low 90s along with mostly sunny skies. And by Monday, hotter still with highs near 94, but the heat index values hovering around 100. With your News Channel 20 Storm Team forecast, I'm Chip Rogers, Cheryl Lemke.

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Maroon 5 and Christina Aguilera kick off the 5 o'clock hour on Springfield's Best Variety, 98.7 WNNS. All right, it is officially the weekend. Tonight, some Friday night lights all over Central Illinois, and hopefully a good weekend for you. I wish that upon you. Right now, Michael Jackson and Rock With You.

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Hey, on Tuesday morning, during the morning routine with Rocky and Lacey, you can learn a little bit more about the Springfield Mile, which, of course, is coming Labor Day weekend at the Illinois State Fairgrounds. Some have said it's the fastest mile, the fastest dirt track in the world.

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got it locked on Springfield's best variety, 98.7 WNNS. 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
3: Springfield weather.
4: If you liked the weather the last couple of days, you'll love the forecast to kick off the weekend. Tonight, mostly clear and quiet with mild temperatures and lows dipping into low 60s. For Saturday, another beautiful late summer day with a mix of sun and clouds and highs topping out in the mid 80s. But come Sunday, we'll be dialing up the heat with highs in the low 90s, along with mostly sunny skies. And by Monday, hotter still, with highs near 94, but the heat index values hovering around 100. With your News Channel 20 Storm Team forecast, I'm Chip Rogers, Cheryl Lemke.

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2: 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And it's a great thing to come test drive on what is going to be another full moon tonight, if you will. So come see us as soon as you can, and who knows, you may be going home in something brand new that you love. We're on West Wabash at Green Toyota.
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4: 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It's Sunday Fun Day for a cause. The Kip Nelson Fundraiser this Sunday at Weebles on Peoria Road.

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10: If you like the weather the last couple of days, you'll love the forecast to kick off the weekend. Tonight, mostly clear and quiet with mild temperatures and lows dipping into low 60s. For Saturday, another beautiful late summer day with a mix of sun and clouds and highs topping out in the mid 80s. But come Sunday, we'll be dialing up the heat with highs in the low 90s, along with mostly sunny skies. And by Monday, hotter still, with highs near 94, but the heat index values hovering around 100. With your News Channel 20 Storm Team forecast, I'm Chip Rogers, Cheryl Lemke.

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